0: There are some things you want.
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0: 878 light 878 wonderful stuff. Okay, so you know when you're the headphones you're wearing, sometimes when it messes with you, you say weird stuff.
1: Oh, 100%. I'm not the queen of doing that. Okay. Even when the headphones are not there, in general, just slip up like.
0: I really don't know what happened. I just went blank all of a sudden. But then again, you know, you don't turn around and look back in anger.
1: No, that was a song, right?
0: That was Oasis.
1: There's absolutely no point because it had that moment passed. Like, there's no point. It's not like you can go back in time and change anything about it.
0: That's true.
1: But you can, you know, revel in the moment, like right now.
0: Oh, yeah. It's the first of the month. It's first of July.
1: Good morning. Happy July. And it's a brand new month. Make sure that when you're doing your dates, assigning your dates, it's 01/7. Because that is the, because always at the beginning of the year, it's that, the last digit. It's when 2026 hit, it was, is it 2025 or 2026?
0: Yeah, for then about a month, you keep saying 2025.
1: That's true. Yeah. Now it's like the month. It's the middle number. You're like, wait, which one is it? 6, 7, 8, 9, 10. Yeah.
0: happens to the best of us.
1: It does. But good morning. Happy Wednesday. Yes, we are here right in the middle of the week. But it's day two of the week. Nilan and Dish on the Morning Brew. Keeping you happy as usual. Madness, mayhem, chaos that you all deserve on a Wednesday morning night today.
0: All the time. It's a very short week. I mean, come on. Monday was a holiday. And so here we are in the middle of the week very, very quickly. So here we are. We're going to do the Morning Brew one more time. And before we continue with you know, our brain teaser, everything's just coming up. We want to tell you Homelands giving you that amazing opportunity without a down payment to live in Port City. And now that's a bonus. That's some, for some people, that's like a dream.
1: Oh, it is. Yeah. It is. Tell me about it. We've got Mildol on board, our best friend these days, especially these days with the winky wonky weather.
0: Yep.
1: Mildol on board. We've got Starlink here, courtesy of Singer, available at any of the 400 Singer showrooms.
0: Bike. We've got Bike X55, BJ30, and David Peary's Automobile making this possible. Those are two amazing SUVs, and those belong in everybody's garage at home because those are beautiful.
1: I mean, speak about spoiled for choice.
0: Tell me about it. There's two versions. So we're going to talk about those on the Morning Brew.
1: 100%.
0: So now, as we come back on Wednesday's edition of the Morning Brew, we're going to do the brain teaser. You're definitely ready for this one.
1: My Cruella de Vil laugh wants to pop out 101 times.
0: Yeah, we're going to give you a difficult one today.
1: Yes, we told you we're going to torture you at some point.
0: Because we've been giving you easy stuff.
1: But don't look at it as torture. It's more like brain exercise.
0: It's a better challenge because it's a brand new month.
1: Yes, it is.
0: So we're raising the bar and helping you progress to the next level.
1: Yep.
0: Okay.
1: So before we get started, remember the number 0728-878-878.
0: Okay, tell us. If you're 8 feet away from a particular door, right? Let's say it's a green door, whatever. You know, there's a song called Green Door. So if you're 8 feet away from a door, and with each move that you make, you step forward half the distance to the door. So there's a door 8 feet away from you. With each move, you step forward half the distance to the door. So now you need to tell us, how many moves will it take for you to reach this door?
1: Dun, dun, dun, dun. That's the ideal sound effect.
0: Scary one, right?
1: Oh, brain conundrum. But regardless, send us your answers to 0728-878-878.
0: 7-Eleven, it's Jennifer Page.

0: 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Nilan and Dilsha, good morning.
1: Good morning indeed. How is our brain teaser treating your brain today?
0: I think this is a good brain
1: teaser. This is a really good one. I think this has to be one of our toughest brain teasers we've put out.
0: Yeah, because
1: there.
0: Look, the majority is getting it wrong.
1: Yeah.
0: We're loving it.
1: Absolutely loving it.
0: Yeah, you've been beating us all along.
1: Yeah, that's right. So we thought we'll get back to you.
0: No. Let's have some fun.
1: Our goal with our brain teaser is to get your neurons firing in the morning for you to be able to deal with the DRAMA at office or school or whatever you are thinking.
0: Well done. I like that. To deal with the DRAMA,
1: yeah.
0: Especially in the workplace.
1: We should do a song.
0: Yeah.
1: Yeah.
0: Like Mary J. Blige had a song called No More Drama. Okay, so here we go. One more time. Okay, listen carefully. If you're 8 feet away from a door and with each move, you step forward. And this is only half the distance to the door, right? So with each move, you move forward or you step forward half the distance to the door. Uh-huh. So how many moves will it take for you to actually reach the door?
1: That's right. Send us your answer, 0728-878-878. Taking a look at the messages, we've got Romano and Alex getting it right. Good job, guys. Good job. Shane on the show, good morning. Pramit, Ashanal and Vihan, they got it right.
0: Okay, Charms got it right too.
1: Good
0: well
1: job.
0: Done.
1: Good job. Well done. Dilshan got it right. Good job, Panduka on the show. Good morning, Panduka. Almost there, but not there is what I want to say. So give it another try and see if India give it another try one more time.
0: Let's do this one more time. But of course, you can try this all over again. Once you get it, you can do it all over again. And we're talking about Meldol. Meldol, if you have it at home, you can also take it to your office because you need a little bit there as well.
1: Oh yeah, you need Meldol everywhere you go. Because you never know when you might need it, a friend might need it, a colleague might need it. Maybe they have fever and they want to break it. Maybe they've got body pains. Maybe the age is catching up and they're like, ugh, my back just went for a 6. Yeah. Doesn't matter. 6, 7, 8, 9, 10. It doesn't matter. 2 Meldols, that's all you need and it'll be a lifesaver. That is why we call it your reliable relief partner.
0: Yes, indeed. 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We're going to be back. We're going to continue with the music in just a minute. Right now, it's 7:17.
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0: Right, 87.8. It's Michael Jackson, Dangerous Album, and of course, In the Closet, right here on The Morning Brew. It's 7.26.
1: That is right. Good morning indeed. Morning Brew with Nilan and Dilsha here on a beautiful Wednesday. Weather-wise, the sky, I don't want to jinx it, but I shall, looks absolutely beautiful, even though today the morning was quite chilly. And I don't know if anyone noticed, but it was quite still, like nothing was moving. No leaves, no trees, nothing like that. There was no breeze, no wind whatsoever.
0: Okay.
1: And it felt for a moment that planet Earth just froze, but the skies were just beautifully blue.
0: Yeah.
1: Maybe I just noticed it.
0: You know, I don't know if you've noticed. Okay, it's a great way to look at it because you know when you wake up in the morning and when you're nice and early, when it's you know about the time for sunrise, that's the time you start appreciating how beautiful this planet is, right?
1: It is. It's absolutely gorgeous. When was the last time you took a moment to just you know switch off from everything else, but just focus on something as beautiful as nature's sunrise? When was the last time you did that?
0: Tell us.
1: You know, tell us. 0728878878. That is also the number you can send your answers to our mathematical conundrum of the day.
0: Okay, there are several getting it right. Tirantha actually got it right. And Tirantha's actually broken it down. Chums actually broke it down for us.
1: Good job. Good job.
0: Very, very mathematical, very smart. We got Hasika. Okay, Hasika, I think it's a little boy. This is Nehan, rather. Nehan, we want you to give it another shot, okay? Listen to the teaser one more time when we mention it. Tushara got it right. Inseth?
1: Oh, yeah. Inseth and Tushara. Good job. I think we've got Jitendra, Jaden and Kiara also on the show. Y'all need to give it one more try. Just think about it. Pay close attention. We've got Sampath on the show. Good morning to you, Sampath. Another breakdown, but he got the answer right.
0: Well done, Sampath. Good to have you with us. And of course, let's get into the question one more time. And today's brain teaser, some are actually struggling with it. So let's try this one more time, right? So if you're 8 feet away from a door and with each move, you step forward half the distance. So with each move, you step forward half the distance to the door. So how many moves will it take for you to reach the door?
1: Let us know. 0728 878 878. I mean, if you want to Google the answer, it is fine. That's fine. I feel like even Google might get it wrong. Chat might get it wrong. Claude might get it wrong. You can't trust AI in this day and age. But whatever said and done, make sure you're using the fastest internet literally in the entire planet, because now we are blessed, all thanks to Singer, to get our hands on Starlink. I mean, gone are the days where we thought it was a dream that would never come true.
0: Yeah, that's
1: true. It is now true. So you can walk into any of the 400 Singer showrooms and get yourself an internet connection that has speeds of up to 300 Mbps and will never let you down connectivity wise. This is why Starlink is literally the best internet.
0: I mean, we're loving it. Everyone who is really interested in making their mark, especially if they're doing their own thing or if you want to excel in whatever you're doing, remember, this sort of connectivity is going to get you places. So Singer has made it possible. 400 branches.
1: 400 branches. That's signature red. You can't miss it. Chances are you're looking at one at the moment right now, stuck in traffic, or looking at a driver and scolding him in your mind because you can't be too vocal about it in the morning.
0: But you can mime.
1: You can mime.
0: You know, I mime sometimes. And people think, hey, this guy's such a good mime. You know what I mean?
1: What are you doing?
0: Yeah. I mean, it's just one gesture. You know?
1: That's also true. I mean, at least you have a little bit of hope. You know, if everything else fails, you can get a job as like
0: life
1: a
0: life after radio.
1: Life after radio, we can be mimes. We can mime our way through life.
0: Man, you know, if you ever come across a fantastic kothu, if it tastes really good, just think of this, okay? Think of the guy who made it. He must have gone through hell to get to that level.
1: That's
0: because
1: true.
0: He's probably got one of those guys behind him breathing down his neck, beating him up literally to make him do a little kothu. So always appreciate the guy who gives you a good kothu.
1: Actually, and you know what? You have to give it up to the gentle folk that actually do make kothu, because just think about it. They must have some crazy biceps and triceps.
0: Absolutely.
1: To be able to do it to a lovely beat also.
0: And the owners also. So there's always that owner who pushes you, right?
1: Yeah.
0: Who pushes you to become better.
1: Yeah.
0: Right? And now there's, I mean, there's chicken kotu, there's fish kotu, there's like vegetable kotu. Now there's kung fu kotu.
1: Kung fu kotu. Like,
0: when your owner beats you up, that's a kung fu kotu.
1: But I feel like, you know, as far as the story goes, justice is being served.
0: Oh, yeah, yeah.
1: And that is how it should be. And I think even the entirety of Sri Lanka also, you know, everyone is vocal about it.
0: Absolutely.
1: Saying justice just needs to be served, regardless of who you are, where you come from. Justice is justice.
0: Anyone who's doing a job could not be beaten or should not be beaten up in the workplace, because that's modern day slavery.
1: Mm-hmm. Right? And that's why we have labor rights also, you know.
0: Absolutely right. Mm-hmm. And this is not the 1920s.
1: No.
0: Right? This is 2026. Welcome.
1: You know, this is why I think there are a lot of, I've noticed this, like, I don't know if we have this with Sri Lanka as much,
0: mm-hmm.
1: but a lot of people are appreciating Gen Z employees much more
0: now.
1: Okay,
0: all right.
1: Because when it comes to Gen Z employees, I can't believe I'm even saying this, but they're great for your company. You know why?
0: Uh-huh.
1: Because they actually say no.
0: Yeah.
1: They say no. They don't like sit back and say, you know what, my boss told me to do this, I'm going to do it. They're not the ones that will stay an extra minute past. They won't stay to 11 in the night and answer calls from the manager at like 12 in the night.
0: They're bad for business.
1: No. They're like, that's also true. But there are some kids out there that actually put their foot down and say, listen, we work. We'll do the work.
0: Yeah, you're not cut out to do media. Trust me.
1: Gen Z.
0: No. It's not gonna work for you, because if you can't do a minute past your you know time, then you can't do radio. You can't do TV.
1: It's actually quite difficult.
0: Yeah, you can't, because this is like the medical field.
1: Time is like something that you just imagine.
0: Yeah. Imagine a Gen Z doctor. Hey, sorry, I need to stop the surgery right now.
1: No. That's fine. Let's just keep them for like disciplinary kind of like authoritative roles.
0: Right. HR.
1: Yeah, like disciplinary ones. I feel like they might be really good at that.
0: Okay.
1: Like, you came 1 minute late. I'm cutting your salary.
0: Right.
1: No, we don't encourage that. No. Bad idea. See, don't take advice from me. Bad idea.
0: We never do, Nusha. You're a bad influence, remember?
1: But always keeping you entertained and giving you some crazy ideas.
0: Yeah, Wednesday morning, Nilani and Disha, 7:33.
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4: 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Ultra-processed foods, or UPFs, are foods containing ingredients that are significantly modified from their original form. They often contain additives like sugar, highly refined oil, salt, preservatives, artificial sweeteners, colors, and flavors as well. Examples include snack cakes, fast food, frozen meals, packaged cookies, and chips. UPFs are highly palatable, meaning they are easily overeaten and activate reward-related regions in the brain, which can lead to excess calorie consumption and weight gain. Studies show that diets high in ultra-processed food can contribute to obesity, type 2 diabetes, heart disease, and other chronic conditions. 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

0: 87.8 Light FM, music right there from Kavana. And of course, it's Will You Wait For Me. This is the dance version. There's a nice ballad version also. But at this time in the morning, we'd like to hear something like that.
1: 100%. And it's also a beautiful line, you know, husband to wife, wife to husband. When you're like, and you'll have one of those little fights. And you're like, talk to me.
0: Yeah, will you wait for me?
1: Will you wait for me? You just have to wait for the anger to go down.
0: Oh, yeah. 7:42. Nilan and Dilsha. It's Wednesday. And, you know, every once in a while, you come across thieves who are very smart. I mean, especially in this day and age, thieves use technology. Scammers use technology.
1: That's right.
0: And they're very, very smart. But every once in a while, you come across a really clumsy thief, right? So the Indian press is reporting this guy, and there's a video that's circulating online. He's wearing a mask, right? So of all masks that he could find, he made a mask of Prime Minister Modi.
1: Oh dear.
0: So his face is basically Prime Minister Modi, but the back of his head is fully exposed. So anyone who knows him. Right? Now, if I were to see you, Dilsha, wearing a mask, and I'm looking at you from behind, I'm gonna know it's you. You,
1: yeah,
0: right?
1: 100%.
0: So it's just a matter of time before he gets caught. So, but the thing is, he's actually stolen about 40 cell phones wearing that mask.
1: Wow.
0: And you can see the guy just running across, you know, darting across that camera. You know the view the camera gets, right?
1: Yes.
0: So he's right there in the middle of it, right? But the mask is such a funny thing.
1: I mean, you gotta give it up to this guy, you know, the guts to do that.
0: I think
1: the
0: it's
1: guts.
0: The thing is, when you have too much of guts also, that means you're a little not so smart.
1: No, right? Not at all. Like, he wouldn't have thought that people would have been able to recognize him from the back, or he was just a bit too, like, you know, in a rush. Like, I need to do this fast. I can't do the 40. Back, I'll just run to the front.
0: 40 cell phones.
1: 40 cell phones.
0: Yeah, he's actually stolen 40.
1: Wow. Yeah. 40 cell phones down the line, and they caught him. They figured out it.
0: Oh yeah, I think they must have gotten to him by now, because he looks, I could recognize him. I'm like, that's him.
1: So never get your masks done by this guy, even if he just comes back you know, out of jail and decides to start a job, a business where he sells masks.
0: Oh yeah.
1: Don't believe this guy. Don't buy from him.
0: And also Sri Lanka and India, places like Sri Lanka, India, South Asia basically, is a bad place for robbers to get caught. Because before the police arrive, we administer that justice.
1: Oh yeah.
0: You know what I mean? Yeah.
1: It's bittersweet, but it's dangerous.
0: Bitter, yeah.
1: It's bitter. And it's not fun at all.
0: No.
1: Lesson to learn from this entire scenario is, do not commit crime.
0: Yeah, don't do it.
1: Don't bother.
0: Don't do it.
1: It's not worth it.
0: No, it's not worth it.
1: No. Because you're not taking those 40 phones later on when you go to heaven.
0: True. 7:44 in the morning, Nilan and Dilsha, the riddle one more time, our brain teaser one more time. Everybody wants us to repeat it. A few are getting it right. So, if you're 8 feet away from a door, and with each move, you step forward half the distance to the door, right? Mm. So there's a door 8 feet away from you, right? Mm. With each move that you make, you step forward, and that is half the distance to the door.
1: Yeah.
0: How many moves will it take for you to get to the door?
1: I want to say just enough.
0: No.
1: But that is not the answer. Yeah. So give it a try, you know. Let's just think about it. Give it a try. Drop us a message. 0728-878-878.
0: Okay, so for 40 years, we've got this amazing company that's been treating Sri Lankans, looking after Sri Lankans, giving them all kinds of beautiful vehicles.
1: Yeah.
0: And we're talking about David Pierce Automobile.
1: Mm-hmm.
0: So they've done it again. For you to enjoy, for your whole family, for your the working person to travel to work.
1: Yeah.
0: Everything. So we're talking about the bike X55.
1: Oh, we love this vehicle. We absolutely do. I mean, the moment you set eyes, the moment you lock eyes with it, that is when you're like, you have that moment, you know, like,
0: love at first sight.
1: Love at first sight. We were meant to be. Like, you and the X55 have been soulmates for lifetimes.
0: Yes, indeed.
1: We all have met again this time.
0: Yeah, and the beautiful thing is, like, it's such an amazing vehicle. The interior to the engine to the exterior, the lines, the designs, everything from the colors that they've got, everything. But also, you got to remember, spare parts are also available.
1: Oh.
0: There are places that you go to and get a vehicle, you don't have spare parts.
1: And you have to wait eons to get it.
0: True. And they give you all kinds of excuses. Now, with David Pierce Automobile, they've done their homework. They've done everything. They've covered everything.
1: Mm.
0: So when you get a new vehicle from David Pierce Automobile, they don't have just one workshop.
1: No.
0: They've got workshops spread across Sri Lanka.
1: That's
0: so that
1: right.
0: You have easy access to, you know, those repairs and everything.
1: Mm-hmm.
0: Plus, all those spare parts that you need, they have.
1: That is right indeed. So it's not just a vehicle for you, but for the entire family. So whatever terrain you're thinking of conquering, whatever adventure you're thinking of heading to, even if it's from home to like the supermarket, that is an adventure. You can take the entire family and go and sit in comfort, and you can drive in style, all thanks to David.
0: David Pierce, Automobile.
1: That's right, 100%. And the X55 that we love.
0: Okay, so you can do a test drive. You can call this number, 0114-700-678. That's 0114-700-678. 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

0: 87.8 Light FM, Stevie Wonder, and it's a part-time lover right here on the Morning Brew. Just about 3 minutes to the top of the hour, and it's Wednesday morning's edition of the Morning Brew.
1: That is right. Not the best topic for that song. I don't know why he went with that title. Like, you couldn't eat like part-time eater. That would have been
0: part-time
1: fun.
0: Job?
1: Part-time worker.
0: Yeah, part-time employee.
1: Yeah, in my case, it will be part-time dumpling eater, you know, like part-time.
0: You're a full-time dumpling eater. Not a part-timer. Don't lie.
1: Full-time, actually.
0: Yeah, full-time.
1: I'm guilty.
0: Nothing wrong with it.
1: Nothing wrong with that. I feel like dumplings are one of the greatest creations in the culinary industry.
0: Chinese cuisine.
1: Like, I'm telling you, I don't know why, but dumplings, there's something about, I feel like I would have been a Chinese or something, or I grew up to that palate, or secretly, instead of baby food, I had, like, you know, dumplings.
0: Yeah, your parents fed you dumplings.
1: Most probably.
0: She's crying, give her another dumpling.
1: Just give me another dumpling, because I love dumplings. It's so good.
0: Reminds me so much of Kung Fu Panda, the moment you talk about dumplings.
1: Yeah. I am a panda.
0: Oh, yeah. So here we are talking about our brain teaser also this morning, and a lot of people are struggling with it, but people, eventually you're getting it right.
1: Yeah.
0: Right? So here we go one more time. It sounds like this, right? So if you're 8 feet away from a door, and with each move, you step forward half the distance to the door, right? 8 feet away from the door, and with each move you make, you step forward half the distance to the door. So how many moves will it take for you to reach the door?
1: That's right. Send your answer 0728-878-878.
0: Uh-huh. But imagine you opening the door one morning, you know, suddenly you wake up, it's your day off. Uh-huh. And suddenly the sea breeze, the sunshine,
1: mm-mm,
0: and that amazing beauty. And of course, all that feeling deep inside that you've accomplished something a lot of people can't, because this is the port city that you're living in.
1: That is 100% true. I mean, it's picturesque. It's one of the most beautiful views out there, you know, to open your balcony window too, actually.
0: True.
1: That iconic Sri Lankan sunset,
0: yep,
1: you know, the sea shore, that horizon, all of that. On top of everything, right, you have one of the most modern, beautifully built apartments to call yours. It's sleek, it's done with the highest of tech on top of all of that. And the best part is, if you are looking to invest in Central Park Boulevard, that's what it's called, this is by the wonderful people at Homeland Skyline, the super brand, you don't have to worry about down payments.
0: No.
1: That's the best part.
0: Nothing.
1: On top of all the benefits, they just keep topping it up, you know.
0: Mm-hmm.
1: So no down payments whatsoever. 2 to 3 bedroom apartments, it doesn't matter, whatever you're feeling like and you think your family and you deserve.
0: Mm-hmm.
1: You can give them a call on 0703-888-888. Have that conversation and make that deal.
0: Good morning, it's 8 o'clock.
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0: 87.8 Line FM, Bill Withers original, but of course the 90s remix right there. And it's Soul System Radio on the Morning Brew. What a great version. 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
1: That is right. Start your day, your month, your year, every moment with a song as wonderful as this. It's going to be a lovely day. Regardless of the situation, keep telling yourself that, because it is going to be a lovely day. At the end of the day, it's all there up in your brain. So if you tell yourself it's going to be bad, it's going to be bad.
0: Very, very true. And it's only you who can actually cut out whatever is disturbing you, and you can focus on something that you're doing and that is important to you.
1: Uh-huh.
0: And everything's going to be all right. It's definitely going to be a lovely day if you think, like you said, Dilsha, there's
1: right.
0: nothing like it. Mind over matter.
1: Matter, 100%. I mean, that is something that you learn over time as you mature, right? As you ripen,
0: as you age,
1: I would stay away from that word age. Or as your, like I, and now this new line I've learned, right?
0: Okay.
1: As your frontal lobe develops,
0: nice.
1: You learn one of the most important lessons in life,
0: uh-huh.
1: right? And that is exactly that, mind over matter.
0: Mind over matter,
1: it's all
0: yeah.
1: a mind game, and you are the main player.
0: Absolutely. 8:09 as we get back on the Morning Brew, and very, very sunny morning here in Colombo. But there's talk of some windy
1: yes.
0: conditions.
1: I mean, our dearly beloved Met Department
0: mm-hmm.
1: has given us some sort of an advisory.
0: Actually. We love them.
1: We love our Met Department.
0: Yeah.
1: They are the best, literally.
0: They're the greatest.
1: I'm sure someone at the Met Department is listening to us going like,
0: yeah.
1: they love lying. No?
0: They always Aww. Mention the Bay of Bengal. Something goes down.
1: It's a bay.
0: It's the Bay of Bengal. Some disturbance there.
1: Turbulence there. Yeah. That is the Asian section of the Bermuda Triangle, you
0: yeah,
1: know?
0: That's true.
1: The Bay of Bengal.
0: Oh my gosh.
1: But anyways, taking a look at our Met Department's predictions for today, right? After 11 a.m. apparently today,
0: mm-hmm.
1: Western Province, Sabaragamuwa, Central, Southern, North Central, Northwestern provinces, and not forgetting the Trincomalee District, chances are we are all going to experience... Quite strong winds.
0: Okay.
1: So there are amber alerts for 7 districts. Warnings of strong winds of up to 40 to 50 kilometers per hour under the active southwest monsoonal condition. So just be aware, right? Don't keep anything that might fly away that is important outside, just in case the wind does decide to be like, you know what? I'm going to blow. I'm just gonna.
0: Here I am.
1: This is me.
0: Brian Adams.
1: I mean, you don't want the wind to pull a Brian Adams on you today.
0: No.
1: But make sure that, you know, you take the necessary precautions, and we just want to make sure that you are aware, like our Met Department wants us to be aware.
0: That's true.
1: Of the weather conditions.
0: 8:11, Nilani Dilsha on the Morning Brew. So the brain teaser, we're going to give it to you one more time, because a lot of people seem to be finding it difficult, but eventually you're getting it right. So let's do this one more time, and we're going to end it around 8:30, okay? So if you're 8 feet away from a door, and each move that you make, you step forward half the distance to the door. Right? So now you need to listen to this really carefully. So if you're 8 feet away from a door, and with each move, you step forward half the distance to the door.
1: Mm.
0: So how many moves will it take for you to reach the door?
1: Think about it and let us know. 0728-878-878 is the number.
0: This is actually very easy if you think about it. Right?
1: Mm-hmm.
0: Don't think too much about it, because if you just look at it on the surface, this is very easy.
1: Surface level thinking. Go for it.
0: Yes, indeed. Nilani Dilsha, it's Wednesday morning, and it's Lionel Richie, 2005.

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6: 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Big hi and hello to you. Thank you so much for joining us. Bernie De Cruz, Mom Minon, and Melvin tuned in from Melbourne in Australia. 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Clarence Rajamantri, family tuned in from Birmingham in the UK. 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Dr. Daham Nandasena, big hi to you, to your wife Roshi, and kids tuned in from Kansas City in Missouri, US. Thank you so much for joining us on The Morning Brew.
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0: You know that last line on this song? Uh-huh. It said, let the good vibes get a lot stronger. I just loved it.
1: Absolutely. I mean, it's such a beautiful song. Mm. I want to do the hula dance by the beach listening to this, you know? I want to be like a hula dancer. It just feels so la-di-da.
0: Sunshine Reggae is the title of that song. Mm-hmm. And it's a positive way to start your Wednesday, especially the first of the month.
1: That is right, indeed. I mean, it sets the energy and tone for the entire month. So let's all have, you know, a wonderful start to the month. May it be filled with sunshine reggae.
0: Here's hoping this is going to be a brand new good month to Ultra.

0: Duncan's. And of course, despite all the heat warnings and things like that, we're a resilient nation. You know how it is.
1: Mm-hmm. I mean, if you're taking a quick look at astrology, right? Mm-hmm. They said we had a strawberry moon with our right. Poson Poya. For us, it's Poson Poya.
0: Yeah.
1: But for the rest of the world, to those that believe, it's a strawberry moon. Apparently, positive change is amongst everyone.
0: Okay.
1: I mean, retrogrades and all that. Uh-huh. Regardless of where the moon decides to go.
0: Right.
1: Make sure you have a good one.
0: Okay,
1: and you
0: nice.
1: Will have a good strawberry moon, raspberry moon, whatever moon
0: yep.
1: it is.
0: 8:26, Nilan and Dilsha, Wednesday morning, and hope you're doing good today and hope the traffic is not too bad this morning.
1: Mm-hmm.
0: You can always reach out to us and tell us 072-8878-878.
1: That is right. That is also the number you can send in your answers to the brain teaser. Think about it. Think twice about it. The answer mm-hmm. is not 2. That we'll tell you.
0: Yeah.
1: It's not 2.
0: No, it's not.
1: It's not an even number.
0: That's true. Very, very true. One of the greatest leaders in Asia or in the history of the world uh-huh. is Lee Kuan Yew.
1: Mm-hmm.
0: We almost had one here.
1: Almost.
0: You almost. Let's not go there.
1: No. But the thing is, it's like we try.
0: Yeah.
1: We have the award for trying.
0: Trying, yeah. We put labels on people yeah. just, you know,
1: claiming.
0: Just, yeah, randomly. You know, hey, oh, this guy, oh, Mahathir.
1: But
0: oh, you, Lee Kuan Yew. Bill Clinton,
1: is.
0: You. Monica Lewinsky, you.
1: Mm-hmm. But regardless of the situation and who we are surrounded by, yeah. this wonderful gentleman, I mean, literally changed a lot of things.
0: Yeah.
1: He changed lives.
0: No doubt about it. He gave his people, he threw a question at them, right? This is one of the greatest questions a leader could ask.
1: Mm.
0: He said, if a soldier's family doesn't own the place, the house or apartment that they live in,
1: yeah.
0: what is the soldier fighting for?
1: 100%.
0: He said, what is he fighting for? What is he defending?
1: Mm.
0: So back then, a home in Singapore was the property of the rich, the wealthy.
1: True.
0: Right? So he said, he's going to create a different system. So he started creating a system where every family owned something worth fighting for or defending.
1: Mm.
0: So this, in 1959, 3 out of 4 Singaporeans lived in makeshift homes.
1: Wow.
0: Right? In extreme poverty. Then, in 1961, there was a fire in a place called Bukit Ho Swee.
1: Okay.
0: That's in Singapore. Mm-hmm. Right? So, it destroyed 2,800 homes.
1: Wow.
0: Right? So, in a single day, all this happened.
1: Yeah.
0: And 16,000 people became instantly homeless.
1: Oh, gosh.
0: Yeah. So, Lee Kuan Yew, what he did was he promised new homes in 9 months.
1: Hmm.
0: And you know what he did? He actually delivered in 9 months. He gave them homes and brand new homes. So what he did next was also something that a lot of people should, you know, recognize.
1: Uh-huh.
0: The government acquired 90% of the land in Singapore, right?
1: Mm-hmm.
0: So every worker's paycheck was then automatically put into a mandatory savings fund. So whoever is, you know, drawing a salary,
1: uh-huh.
0: It had to go into a mandatory savings account, right? So... basically, when you put it into your savings account, when, let's say, a young couple gets married, right, they drew savings from what they've already accumulated.
1: That's amazing.
0: So, it didn't affect their daily expenditure, right? So,
1: this is
0: something really, really nice, right? So, they also had the money to pay for a flat.
1: Wow.
0: So, this is how he actually basically devised this whole thing.
1: Mm.
0: So, monthly payments never affected their other expenditure.
1: Yeah.
0: So, owning a home became something that simply happened. Right, whether you know you moved into a home, whatever, you know, it just happened automatically. So you just marry and you go into the office of the home and development board and you can get yourself a flat.
1: Wow.
0: It was that simple. So Singapore moved from 29% home ownership in 1970 to 90% today.
1: That is absolutely amazing.
0: Yeah, so that's how he paved the way for modern Singapore.
1: The beauty of an amazing leader.
0: Yeah, so all these leaders, there's so much everyone can learn from him.
1: That is very true.
0: Singapore is one of the cleanest countries in the world.
1: Mm.
0: How they manage their wildlife, how they manage their little forests.
1: Yeah.
0: Singapore is about 750 square kilometers. Sri Lanka is 65,000 square kilometers.
1: With so little, they do so much.
0: Absolutely.
1: There.
0: So let's start thinking.
1: Hope this story inspires each and everyone to do something as great as this. You don't have to do everything like he did,
0: no.
1: but small steps, you know, it's itty bitty baby steps.
0: Absolutely. So we're looking, we're very positive about Sri Lanka.
1: Yeah.
0: I mean, after all, it's our country.
1: Mm.
0: Let's be positive and, you know, that's how
1: we
0: it should
1: be. We can definitely get there. Let's do somewhat there.
0: Absolutely. Nilani Josha on The Morning Brew. It's Wednesday. Today is the 1st of obviously, July.
1: Mm-hmm,
0: and
1: mm-hmm.
0: We've got the brain teaser, which is going to come to an end.
1: That is right. We'll say bye-bye to the brain teaser, but we'll give you one more chance because I'm sure the brain teaser is giving you a headache.
0: No. Oh,
1: because today's one is a bit of a toughie.
0: True.
1: And you have to actually get, like, you know, dig deep into the maths class you did at, you know, in grade 5 or 6 mm-hmm. and actually think about it.
0: Yeah.
1: But when you do, you realize that you have the answers. So send it over to 0728-878-878. But if in case you're having that headache or you're having a body ache or you feel like the fever that we do not like is slowly creeping in, mm-hmm. just have a Meldol. That is why it's called a reliable relief partner. It's a purely Sri Lankan brand that actually does the job. And having a Meldol or having Meldol cards with you on hand is always a good thing. You might need it, a friend might need it, a colleague might need it. So be a good Samaritan, help someone out, ease their pain.
0: Uh-huh. Be a good co-worker, be a good friend, help everybody out.
1: Do the right thing. That is, have an entire box of Meldol. You never know. Box of Meldol can, you know, make a friendship last a lifetime.
0: You just mentioned a classic hip hop song from the late 80s, Do the Right Thing. Yeah, it's by Redhead Kingpin. 8:31, we'll be back.
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0: 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Things can only get better. It's Dream right here on The Morning Brew.
1: This is my theme song when I find the thing that I've been craving for in the fridge.
0: Yeah, things can only get better.
1: Now that I found you.
0: Oh my goodness.
1: Me looking at chicken in the fridge. Or dumplings in general. But hey, good morning. The Morning Brew with Nilan and Dilsha here, keeping you company. 8:41 is the time. And just a quick traffic update, actually. If you are heading towards or going to use Darley Road, please be aware. Apparently, there's bumper-to-bumper traffic. Thank you so much, Chari, for dropping us a message and giving us a quick update on the traffic situation. Hope the traffic eases out for you, Chari, and all the lights are green.
0: Yeah.
1: Right?
0: I mean, she sent us a picture also of the kind of traffic she's in this morning. It's pretty sunny out there. Yeah. Thanks very much, Chari.
1: Thank you. The weather is looking absolutely fantabulous.
0: Yeah, so we've got Devika connecting with us this morning. Now, Devika is obviously driving at this time, and she wants to get this right, the brain teaser. But you know what? We're going to help you out.
1: Okay.
0: We're going to tell you the answer.
1: Okay.
0: Okay, she's giving up for today, apparently. Okay, thanks, Devika, for trying. Okay, yeah. we're gonna mention this, okay? And we're going to spill the beans. We're going to tell you the answer. If you're 8 feet away from a door, and with every move or each move that you make, you step forward half the distance to the door. So we asked you to tell us how many moves would it take for you to reach the door.
1: That's true.
0: If you really think about it, you're only taking half the steps, right?
1: Every single step is half of the step that you actually took.
0: Yeah.
1: Don't worry, even I thought the answer was two. But then, when you really think about it, that first step you take, it's 4 feet, right?
0: Yeah.
1: The next step is not going to be four. It's going to be half of four.
0: Yeah.
1: Two. And then half and half and half and half. So exponentially, it just keeps on going to infinity and beyond.
0: And zero. You're not getting to the door at all.
1: No.
0: Right?
1: Never.
0: You're moonwalking.
1: At a point, you are standing still, but at atomic level, you're still going half the distance, you know? If you really think about it.
0: Oh, my goodness.
1: Yeah. Too much of Big Bang Theory. But, you know, that's the thing. The answer is infinity or
0: infinity,
1: zero.
0: Beyond. You're never reaching the door, basically.
1: Yeah.
0: So thanks very much for taking part. I mean, a lot of people wanted to get this right, but I think it was a little bit of a tough one today.
1: But how's that? It's a great one though. You know, at least you got your brain exercising. You stopped thinking about something that was boring you and stressing you out too much, and your mind, you know, was occupied with something that got you thinking about everything else. That wouldn't bother you, actually, to be honest.
0: And on the first of the month.
1: Yeah.
0: Sunny morning, Wednesday. And Ilan and Dilsha on The Morning Brew. And we've got the Bike BJ30 Hybrid. This is a beautiful machine. And anyone who loves vehicles is going to embrace this one. If you are a vehicle lover, if you love these nice SUVs, think about design. Think about terrain. All of this taken care of by Bike BJ30 Hybrid.
1: That is right. I mean, whatever the terrain you're looking at, whatever terrain you're thinking of conquering, you can do it with this. And I'm going to speak to the passenger princesses out there.
0: Right.
1: From one passenger princess to the other. I mean, you want proper royal treatment, don't you?
0: Mm-hmm.
1: Royal level comfort.
0: Yep.
1: Right? You want to feel like you're being taken in a pumpkin carriage that never turns into a pumpkin.
0: Yeah, with nice leather interior.
1: Amazing leather interior. Efficiency to a whole new level. Up to date when it comes to technology. Amazing infotainment system. I mean, the engine capacity, next level. All of that. So, dearly beloved passenger princess, please convince your better half to get the BJ30. You will never go back on this decision.
0: Very true. The moment you start doing that test drive, if you do the test drive, you'd understand exactly what we're trying to say.
1: Yep.
0: Because we did the test drive. The moment we decided to talk about these two amazing vehicles, the first thing we did was test drive it. Not you, Dilsha. You just rode.
1: That's why I said passenger princess. You speak to the ones that are behind the wheel, the 10 to 2 fellows.
0: Yes.
1: I speak to the glorious queens and kings and princesses and princes.
0: No doubt.
1: You know, that love the title of passenger.
0: We love the fact that it's David Pirie's Automobiles doing this for you. 40 plus years in this country and all those, you know, workshops spread across the country strategically so that you can reach out to any one of those places. They've got all those spare parts that you need. Nobody's going to abandon you because it's David Pirie's. They've got a huge sense of responsibility in this country. You can call them on this number and do that test drive. 0114-700-678.
1: There you go. One good thing today. Give them a call. Do the test drive. 8:46. Good morning.
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0: 87.8 Light FM, music right there from Phil Collins. Something happened on the way to heaven. You were on your way to Port City, no doubt.
1: That's the thing. That is the thing. You were literally on your way to Port City. And as you come to Port City, you'll notice one of the most beautiful high-rise buildings to ever come up. This will happen shortly. And trust me, once you set your eyes on it, you will never want anything else in life. Because that is the perfect definition of a home that has one of the best views. Trust me, when I mean views, plural. So you have the iconic Sri Lankan sunset, you have 40 acres of lush greenery that you're surrounded by, peace, tranquility, stability, heaven. Those are just a few, you know, synonyms we can use to describe the feeling of how amazing it is to own a home at Central Park Boulevard by Homeland Skyline. Now, here's your opportunity to get an apartment there, one, two, no matter how much you want, with no down payment whatsoever. Just pick up that phone, call them on 0703-888-888 and speak to them. Once again, no down payment at all.
0: Homeland's doing things in style. Here's another one, and it's your chance to invest, an opportunity of a lifetime.

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0: 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It's Michael Ernst Rock taking off the Blue Night CD back in 2001. And of course, it's Eternal Flame. Very, very positive lyrics. It's very uplifting.
1: And legend has it that he's still learning. Still learning.
0: He's a very slow learner.
1: He's quite the slowest learner ever.
0: But ever. You know what? The thing is, I mean, he hasn't learned yet. He hasn't completed his task. Mm. But he's doing a good job, right?
1: Yeah. 100%.
0: I mean, it's not rock. You know it isn't rock.
1: It's his version of like slow alternative rock.
0: Yeah, it's just ballads, power ballads. Yeah. Sometimes that's not even power ballads. Now, if you take Is This Love by Whitesnake, that's a power ballad. If you take Def Leppard, When Love and Hate Collide, that's a power ballad.
1: Power ballad, indeed.
0: But this guy is more tame compared to all those songs.
1: It's like if you're holding him back.
0: Yeah.
1: It's so much love he has to offer.
0: Okay, now that guitar you need to leave behind. That's not going to work for you. You know, it's kind of like that. Too heavy. That guitar's too heavy. You know, that riff is too much.
1: But he is the perfect dose, you know. I mean, there's never a moment you'll listen to a Michael Learns to Rock song and be like, ah, not this one, you know.
0: Yeah, and you know the funny part is they're not so famous in places like England, even though they're from Denmark. Mm. Even in Europe, they're not so... They're so popular in Asia.
1: Yeah.
0: In the United States, they're unheard of.
1: That's because we mistook his 25 minutes as a romantic song for the first, for a wedding entrance.
0: True.
1: I think that is one of the main reasons we all love Michael Learns to Rock, right? Other thing I feel like is majority of us Asians would have confused him with Michael Bolton.
0: And Michael Jackson. Yeah, cross between the two.
1: I think one thing is the name that it's Michael. The other thing is my entire life, I grew up thinking Michael Learns to Rock was just one person. And it was Michael, and later on I found out it was not just Michael, but it was Michael plus learns plus two plus rocks.
0: Okay, so the confusion is over, right? It's over. Dilsha
1: four
0: learned,
1: members
0: yeah.
1: Michael yeah. learns two rock. And rock
0: yeah
1: Those are the actual names. No, we're joking.
0: No, they're not.
1: They're not the names.
0: The lead vocalist is Yasha. His name is Yasha.
1: There's no Michael inside.
0: Spelled with a J. Yeah, there's no Michael inside. No, there's no Michael there.
1: Maybe Michael is cold.
0: Uh-huh. 9:10 right now. Nilan and Yasha on The Morning Brew. A new study basically said, now this is for you, the smoker. Right? This is bad for you. You know it.
1: Yeah.
0: Don't do it, right?
1: Don't do it.
0: Yeah, now the reason we're taking all these studies is to inspire you to quit.
1: Mm-hmm.
0: So this study has basically said that people who stopped smoking may have a lower risk of dementia and slower cognitive decline over time. So researchers analyzed 32,802 dementia-free adults in the United States, and smoking status and body weight were tracked repeatedly. And participants were followed for dementia and changes in cognitive function. So compared with people who continued smoking, those who quit had a 16% lower risk of dementia.
1: That's amazing.
0: Yeah.
1: That's absolutely amazing. And we hope that you are also inspired by this story to maybe take that step towards trying to, at least. Because at the end of the day, your number one priority should be your health.
0: Absolutely.
1: Health is very important. It is of the utmost importance. So give it a try. Try quitting for a day and see. You never know.
0: Quit for good.
1: For good.
0: See, the very first cigarette you get for free. Right? Second one, perhaps, yeah. Mm. Third one. The moment you get used to it, you're going to pay for it.
1: 100%.
0: Don't smoke. Bad for you.
1: Just don't do it.
0: Light 87.8, Nilan and Dilsha. And Wednesday, 1st of July.

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7: That is right. Heading over to New Jersey, we've got Dilomi Ranawaka, husband Sharitha and son Chamil tuned in. Kumar Fernando Pulle joins us along with wife Cammy. They're tuned in from Edmonton in Canada. Sabri Ramuz and family tuned in from Melbourne in Australia. Big hi to Janice Melter, husband Terry and kids tuned in from Blacktown in Sydney. Tyrone Sinanayaka, big hi to you, to your wife Sudharma and family listening in from Honolulu in Hawaii. Thank you so much for joining us on the Morning Brew.
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0: 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Music right there from Flock of Seagulls, and I Ran. Goodness.
1: One of the best band names ever. Period. Like nothing. You can't argue with me on that.
0: Yeah, it's a time when animals were the thing.
1: Now, I don't know. I think animals have also come back to play, you know? I mean, we have current artists, you know, we have like Doja Cat.
0: Okay, there's a cat there. We have Snoop Dogg.
1: Snoop Dogg
0: is from the 90s.
1: Yeah.
0: He was originally Snoop Doggy Dogg. He dropped the doggy part. Yeah.
1: I like that name though.
0: Yeah, I like that too. I mean, I'm familiar with that. You know, his first album, Doggy Style.
1: It felt so Snoop to say that.
0: Yeah, Snoop Doggy
1: Dogg. It was so really, like, it felt not like he's any different. But I think he's one of the coolest artists out

0: There.
1: Yeah,
0: like he has aged like fine cheese.
1: Oh yeah, no doubt about it. No
0: like,
1: doubt about
0: he's
1: it.
0: He's so cool. Like there was a video of Snoop Dogg trying tea for the first time, and he actually loved it. And the cutest part is he's having it in one of those typical like
1: English kind of cups
0: with like the floral design,
1: right,
0: which is actually really pretty porcelain, right?
1: Nice.
0: And he has his pinky finger up, and he's having his cup of tea,
1: right.
0: He's like, wow.
1: Okay, I didn't see this one.
0: This is really nice. He actually enjoyed tea.
1: Was it with milk?
0: No.
1: Okay, thank goodness for that.
0: I think it was a plain. It was a plain cup of tea.
1: Yeah.
0: But Snoop Dogg enjoyed it and he had it with the pinky up.
1: Okay, for me, if someone were to pour some milk into a cup of tea, that's like white chocolate. You know, chocolate isn't white.
0: Mm. Yeah. Well, thing is this, it's based on preference. It is. Yeah. I mean, it's fine. I mean, I don't want to say I like
1: black tea.
0: Milk tea. There it is.
1: Yeah, you do like black tea, of course.
0: Yeah. I love.
1: We have like 400 branches of Singer out there. Okay, so here's the deal. We're talking about tea, which is obviously a huge hit in Sri Lanka. But of course, right now, Sri Lankans have access to Starlink.
0: That is right. That's the latest tea. And the only tea you need to know is that you can now get your hands on the best internet connection. You just need to walk into Singer. Simple as that. Because they have now made it possible for us Sri Lankans to have access to internet speeds of up to 300 Mbps and uninterrupted internet connection. Now you can even give it a test. You can try it out. You can dare to try. Go get yourself a Starlink connection and go to the highest point in Sri Lanka.
1: That's true.
0: Chances are you're going to have uninterrupted connection there because after all, it is a satellite-based internet connection.
1: And it's something that you can take with you. So they have a special device that you can carry with you. But a friend of mine started using Starlink. He travels all the time and it's such a fantastic investment because if you're a business person, you want your business to function better, this is it.
0: That is true. I mean, no matter what lifestyle you live, if you're someone that travels, you work from home, own a business, run a company, it is Starlink. That's the end goal.
1: Starlink is the ultimate solution. It's right now available to all Sri Lankans across the country and Singer has made it possible. Right now, we're taking you back to the 90s. Layla Caliph.

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0: 878 Light and the music right there from NSYNC. I want you back right here on the Morning Brew. Just a few minutes more on the Morning Brew.
1: That is right, indeed. I mean, other than Backstreet Boys, NSYNC was like a close contender. They were close.
0: You would never say that they were better than the Backstreet
1: Boys.
0: Never
1: in 100 years. If I ever blurt words like that, like mm-hmm. if I say words, it's not me.
0: Right, it's somebody
1: you
0: else
1: know
0: talking,
1: somebody
0: right?
1: else talking.
0: Possessed, yeah.
1: Someone has taken over my body or it's someone pretending to be me.
0: Right.
1: So you know it's a fake Dilsha if that person ever says NSYNC
0: is better
1: thing or the Friends, there's nothing else, like everything is... If they put down Friends or Spice Girls, Backstreet Boys,
0: right.
1: Enrique, you know it's not me.
0: Okay. Right, no problem.
1: Now you all know.
0: Sorted.
1: Because that is a life and death situation, okay? I'm just saying. Just putting it out there.
0: Yeah. We're still, you know, these couple of days, I mean, we had a crazy storm on social media about the Kothu incident and all that. And for some reason, cricket have been sidelined. You know, cricket has been sidelined. But of course, we saw what the girls did.
1: Oh,
0: right?
1: Yeah.
0: I love what Chamari Athapattu said, right? When the team lost.
1: Yeah.
0: She's someone who always owns up. Mm. She always comes forward and takes responsibility. She's not the type of person who only celebrates when they win. But even when they lose, she would come forward and say, hey, I take responsibility. So she said something to the effect that I have failed as a captain because I couldn't take my team to the semifinals. But when she pulled off that win, I think it was against Ireland, I'm not sure, I can't remember.
1: Mm.
0: And one of the commentators said, you're not a failure, you are a champion.
1: Yeah, definitely.
0: Yeah. So she's always, you know, been very, very humble. Mm. And she's always been someone who took responsibility for their losses also. So I think she's a fantastic leader.
1: Definitely. And an amazing... And sportsmanship is to a whole new level,
0: absolutely.
1: Actually. You know, that's the kind of sportsmanship I think every sport needs to have. Like even now we've got the entire football... FIFA World Cup happening, right? It's like so much noise everywhere, right?
0: Yeah.
1: But Japan... lost their match recently. They lost their match recently, and with Japan losing, they were the final Asian, the only Asian country actually that could have had a possibility. But now there's not a single Asian country in the FIFA World Cup. Which that's fine.
0: Yeah.
1: That's okay. But what the beauty of that was that even though they lost, I think one of the players spent about 10 minutes literally crying on the ground. I think they were playing against Brazil. And it was a Brazilian footballer that came and helped him up. And the conversation or the pep talk that their coach gave them at the end of it all, you know, they're like, we didn't lose anything. We're champions because we did this. We took part.
0: Yeah.
1: I think that is the best part. Win or lose, we played the game.
0: Mm.
1: And for that, we'll always be champions. And I think that's the kind of mentality every person needs to have, whatever the situation is, you know?
0: Yeah. That's a good thing about team sports, right?
1: Mm.
0: It develops character. It teaches you to coexist.
1: Yep.
0: Even, I mean, if you were a sports person who's been in a team, like a basketball team, cricket team, whatever, it helps you even in your work life.
1: Yep.
0: It helps you because you become a people person. You learn to coexist and, you know, sort of work together with others. It's a great thing.
1: And it is very important in this day and age, in any day and age, actually, to be able to work with other people and coexist. You know?
0: We're all humans. I mean, not everyone is the same. And we come across different people, different individuals, different, you know, vibrations. It's just crazy. 9:43, Nilan and Dilsha, and we want to remind you that the bike X55, VAIC X55. This is the vehicle of your dreams. If you're dreaming of the greatest SUV that you've ever seen, this is it.
1: Mm.
0: This is the one, and David Peary's Automobile is making sure you can get it.
1: My mood board has the light blue X55 on it.
0: Oh yeah, there you go. You saw one.
1: I saw that. Mm. I mean, I saw the other colors, but when I saw that light blue X55, my soul was like, that's it.
0: Yeah.
1: I don't know what happened, but that's the power of the X55. I mean, that's how amazingly it was designed, because the size of it, I mean, it commanded respect on the road.
0: And
1: you know?
0: Very spacious, right?
1: Super
0: spacious. Spacious.
1: But also not the kind of vehicle that becomes a burden on the road either.
0: No, it's not too bulky.
1: Not at all. It was the perfect balance of like efficiency. It was a perfect balance of like slender, but it was sleek. It was slender, but it looked beast. It had a full-blown beast mode also.
0: Mm.
1: You know, so it was just... perfection, in my words.
0: Yeah, that's how they do it. You know, I mean, their company has been around since the 50s. Mm-hmm. So here's David Pierce Automobile, who's been around in Sri Lanka for more than 40 years.
1: Yeah.
0: So we're giving you the opportunity. We're telling you that you need to do that test drive.
1: Yep.
0: Do the test drive and call us back and tell us how you liked it. The number for you to call David Pierce Automobile is 0114-700-678.
1: That's it. Make sure you do that. And a decision you'll never regret would be giving them a call and getting the test drive done. Time right now, 9:45. Good morning.
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0: 87.8 Line FM. She was a superstar back in the 90s. It's Tara Kemp, and hold you tight right here on The Morning Brew. It's 9.53. Good morning.
1: We don't like the 9.50s because it's time for us to head out of here, which we don't want to do. I mean, we wish we could spend eternal, every basically
0: eternity
1: with you, but no, we can't. So we're going to skedaddle out of here and catch you tomorrow on yet another edition of The Morning Brew. But before we do that, just want to quickly remind you about your reliable relief partner that you need to have by your side at any given moment. Talking about Meldol, that is definitely going to take away all of your physical problems. Not just that, we've also got Starlink that's going to keep you happy on top of everything. And then we've got Bike that'll literally take you from point A to point B, whatever your dream destination is, happily ever after.
0: X55 and the BJ30, and this is thanks to David Pierce Automobiles.
1: That is right. But we can't say goodbye without talking about heaven. Literal.
0: We just mentioned eternity, and here it is.
1: Literally. I mean, this has to be one of the most finest constructions I've ever come across.
0: Yep.
1: It not only is it breathtaking, not just the construction, not just the home, but also the view that you have from that.
0: The project itself
1: is beautiful. Yep. Surrounded by lush greenery, about 40 acres of lush greenery. On top of all of that, you're in the heart of Colombo City. You're at Port City Colombo, the hottest destination in South Asia. I mean, literally people from different countries, foreigners, are fighting to invest.
0: That's right.
1: Right? So here you are with the amazing opportunity of investing in the Central Park Boulevard, courtesy of Homeland Skyline, with no down payment.
0: Mm-hmm.
1: That's right.
0: I mean, it's a great opportunity because, look, it's not just your average place.
1: No.
0: The location itself should tell you a story. And if you are an investor, if you like, you know, living it up, if you can afford it, do this, because you don't get this opportunity every day. You've got foreign nationals investing in this project because they know the importance of living in the port city.
1: And you're surrounded by everything, whatever you want. You know, you're in the heart of Colombo. You've got everything basically like super close. And I think for me, the best part is you've got like so much to eat. You've got so many eateries surrounding that area. So life is literally heaven and convenient, you know? So go for it. Give them a call. 0703-888-888. That's the number.
0: Yeah. And time for us to leave. But of course, we're going to catch you again tomorrow.
1: Mm-hmm.
0: Looking forward to it.
1: Bye. Have a good one.
0: Take care. Have a good one. And we're going to leave you with this amazing track from the 2000s. It's 98 Degrees.

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1: 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Despite some controversy over it, coffee is loaded with health benefits. It's rich in antioxidants, and some studies have linked coffee intake to longevity, a reduced risk of type 2 diabetes, Parkinson's, and Alzheimer's disease, and numerous other illnesses. The most beneficial intake amount appears to be 3 to 4 cups per day, although pregnant people should limit or avoid it completely because it has been linked to low birth weight. However, it's best to consume coffee and any caffeine-based items in moderation. 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
3: 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Sugary drinks like sodas, fruit juices, and sweetened teas are the primary source of added sugar in our diet. Unfortunately, findings from several studies point to sugar-sweetened beverages increasing the risk of heart disease and type 2 diabetes, even in people who are not carrying excess body fat. Sugar-sweetened beverages are also uniquely harmful for children, as they can contribute not only to obesity in children, but also to conditions that usually do not develop until adulthood, like type 2 diabetes, high blood pressure, and non-alcoholic fatty liver disease. 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

878-876, Alan White. Well, oh well, the English rock band Roxy Music bringing you something from the 80s. More than this to kickstart the show. And yes, you're tuning in to the Light Lounge. Welcome on board the show. And your time exactly is 2:10. How are we feeling? Have you had your lunch yet? If you haven't, well, I'm here to remind you to do so. Davina saying hi, hello, and welcome on board the show. Because it's the midweek, it's the hump day, a Wednesday. So happy Wednesday to you. But also, I know when the midweek mark hits you, you're just like, yeah, I got a lot to do, but I don't have enough time. Well, that's okay. Okay, if you're looking at the clock and trying not to focus on work, yeah, that's not going to help you. But just, you know, tune in and just keep listening to music and just do your work on the side. I bet you, you'll be able to finish your work. You'll be stress-free. Go ahead, WhatsApp. Talk to me if that's working for you on the number 0728-878-878. That is the number to reach out to me. Let me know what your, you know, hump day plans are. Because sometimes we have this tendency to take a break from work and head out after work, right? So you're just like, yeah, I'm done being, you know, stressful for the week. Let me just go out, you know, have fun with my friends and family. And yes, if that's what you're going to do, well, just keep me posted. I would love to be a part of your day. But with that said, we're going to be moving on to some M People music. Taking you to the 90s. Don't look any further. 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

That you should know, you know, your tongue actually has a unique print. Like everyone has, you know, different fingerprints, your tongue has a unique print too. And there's this common myth that all those buds on your tongue has, you know, a different region and it tastes different things. Well, it's not true. You know, you don't taste sour stuff in one area of your tongue and then sweet stuff in another area. It doesn't work that way. Taste buds are inside your tongue. Okay, it's not just sectionated, like, you know, in different areas. Okay, let me bust that myth for you. But yes, you should know that your tongue has a different print from, you know, each and every one of you, just like your fingerprint. So now you know something you didn't know before. You can, you know, if you're interested about it, you can go ahead, WhatsApp, talk to me, and you can ask me some other, you know, fun facts as well. I would spill to you. I don't want to make this sound like a biology class, but you can have a conversation. 0728-878-878 is the number you can WhatsApp me on. But for now, though, we got a Collective Soul and Elton John coming your way with Perfect Day. 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

978-8718-876 Alan White. Well, that artist and that song does not need any introduction, but let me just in case say to you, MJ bringing your rock with you from his, you know, album Off the Wall, a 70s track to shake things up for you on your Wednesday. I know a lot of you are just like, yeah, Davina, we know this song, you don't even have to explain. But man, every time you hear a song by Michael Jackson, aren't you just like on your feet and dancing and singing and just like vibing? And if you watch the Michael movie, yeah, you're gonna be singing all of his songs right throughout, because that movie featured a lot of songs that I actually didn't expect to, you know, see on the big screens, but Rock With You was one of them. And I should give a big applause to Jafar Jackson for the, you know, spectacle that he was on that screen. But yes, snapping back to reality, this is the Light Lounge that you're listening to. Welcome aboard the show. Davina here playing you all the hits that you need for the midday and also the midweek. But also, gotta tell you, we have some local news that I try to like to give you, taking a break from the fun facts, of course. Yes, the Department of Registrations of Persons has announced that NICs for students sitting their GCE O-level and A-level examinations this year will be fast-tracked. So yes, if your school has already not, you know, gotten you to submit applications for, you know, your NICs, those who are sitting their O-levels as well, well, you need to go up to your principal and please kindly ask them, okay? And parents, if you're not aware of this, please make sure that your student, you know, kid has their NIC before they sit for the O-level or the A-level examinations. And yes, they're fast-tracking this, so you don't need to be worried. But permanent, you know, NICs will be issued by the end of this year. This is just a temporary one just for you to sit your exams. And yes, with that said, we're going to be moving on to something by Bryan Adams. He calls this one Heaven. Well, if you're listening to Light FM, it sure is heaven.

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0: 878-816, Alan White, Kylie Minogue bringing you something from the 2000s. Please Stay is what she calls this one. Well, with her Australian accent when she, you know, sings that song, it sounds really catchy and also at the same time so soothing to the ears. And if you're like me and enjoying the music, well, go ahead, WhatsApp, talk to me on 0728-878-878. This is Wednesday edition of The Light Lounge. Hello there from Davina. How are you doing? Well, oh well, I did come with, you know, another one of my fun facts, which is, interestingly, a lot of people have actually misunderstood this. You know how they say since birth, you know, all parts of our body grow, and it grows up until like we're what, 21, 22, mid-20s, I would say. Beyond that, no. After that, we're just aging. That's about it. But yes, you know, the eyes are actually the same size since birth. And a lot of people don't actually know that. So if you are somebody who thought, well, my eyes grow as well, just like my nose and my ears and everything, well, it doesn't. So the eyes actually are strictly, you know, regulated to preserve clear focus and optics. So that's why since birth, they actually stay the same size. Unlike the nose and ears, they're actually continuously changing in size throughout life. And, you know, they have to remodel its, you know, cartilage and physical pull of gravity. So they have to change continuously. But your eyes will always remain the same. If you are being taught and being told that your eyes also grow, like, you know, in size, that's why a lot of kids, when you look at them, their eyes are so big. And when they grow older, their eyes are like, you know, so normal looking. Well, it's because of that. You know, when they're very young, their eyes are the same size as when they're older. It's just that our faces, you know, our ears and nose and everything has grown out of shape sometimes, that the eyes look like, you know, they've shrunk down, but it's not, you know. So now you know something you did not know previously. See, this is, you know, science lessons 101 on the Light Lounge. But yes, I'm not trying to make this a science class, just trying to, you know, give you some general knowledge, if I may. But yes, with that said, stepping on into the next hour of the show, your time, it's precisely 3 p.m. Good afternoon.
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978-876 Alan Wide, a song by Little River Band. Taking you back to the 80s, Man on Your Mind. Well, who's that man on your mind is literally what the song is asking you. Well, if you do have a man on your mind, go ahead, give him a shout out, give him a special dedication, or maybe just tell him, yeah, I don't like you anymore. Even that kind of message is going to come my way. You know, it has to be anonymous. Yes, I'll keep it anonymous. Don't worry, you can go ahead, WhatsApp on 0728-878-878. This is the Light Lounge that you're tuning into. Welcome on board the show. Zaveen over here on a midweek and giving you the music, giving you the fun facts, a little bit of giggles, a little bit of local news too. So yeah, I did come bearing some information that you might already have noticed, but also some of you might have not. So there was actually no bus fare increase that took place today, says the National Transport Commission, but they are having their annual bus fare revision that is being scheduled for today. So hopefully there is no increase in it, but hopefully if there is an increase, maybe it's just a sliver of an amount, okay? Because the economy now, man, I should tell you, waking up in the morning, you have to think, yeah, what now? Is what you have to wake up to. Not just thinking about work, but also about the expenses. I mean, you have to step outside the house. Even staying in the house, you know, electricity and everything costs a lot, okay? But yes, make sure that you're cutting down on things. Make sure you're, you know, being wise, I would say. Yes, that's the word to use. Not cutting down, but being wise. You know, since it's the first of the month, most of you might have gotten paid and, you know, you probably paid your bills and you're just looking at the bank account like, oh my gosh, where did my salary go? Well, that's all right, okay? Take a deep breath and try and minimize expenses. That's what I'm gonna tell you. But yes, Christina Aguilera coming your way.

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876 Alan White, London Beat, bringing you A Better Love from their 90s, you know, album and song. And yes, I should tell you that, you know, British American dance pop band actually gives you, you know, something to dance to, and so, a little bit of R&B and soul, I would say, but also at the same time, something that you can vibe along. And if you are vibing along, well, I gotta know, okay? You need to go ahead, take your phones out, type in a message and send it to me across on WhatsApp. 0728-878-878 is the number. You can reach out to me on This is Avina on the Life Lounge. Hello there. How are you doing? Happy Wednesday. Happy hump day. But yes, we did get a couple of messages that came in. We have Iranga Siriwardana who says, good afternoon. Hello, July, he says. Well, of course. Hello, July, back at you as well, buddy. We also do got Lalita tuning in who says, good afternoon. Good afternoon, Davina. Well, good afternoon to you as well, Lali. The message coming in also from Elvis Komaya, Ronald Derek. Hiya there, guys. How are you doing? We also have Jessica who says, yay, July babies, here we come. Well, if you are, you know, a July baby too, Jessica, same pinch, me too. But yes, you can go ahead. What's up? Let me know as to how your day is going so far. Have a little chit chat with me, or maybe if you're, you know, heading out tonight, because, you know, sometimes on Wednesdays it's ladies night at some places, and if you're heading out with your girls, you know, your gangbang, well, go ahead, WhatsApp, talk to me on 0728-878-878. And with that said, moving on to something by America, taking you to the 80s. You Can Do Magic is what this one's called. Well, how lovely would that be, right? But this is Light FM.

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2: 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Reduced belly fat may lead to major improvements in your metabolic health. 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

876, Alan White, Boston, bringing you something from the 2000s, one in a million or once in a lifetime. His calls, whoever that, you know, lady was or whoever that lady is in your life, well, if you have a dedication to give out to them and be like, yeah, you're a one in a million or probably once in a lifetime kind of person, well, go ahead. Let me know, okay? I will keep you anonymous and I will just give them a shout out. Okay, WhatsApp 1-07-28-878-878. Every time we think of that person, we just, you know, take them back in time, right? To the song, time when we were actually listening to this song for the first time and we remembered them. Yeah, I understand the feeling. But also, some interesting stuff happening in the country is that the Sri Lanka police have actually, you know, begun a nationwide operation to identify and remove unsafe vehicles from the country's roads, because there's been a lot of road accidents and, you know, a lot of injuries that are taking place because of speeding vehicles, right? So they have taken into their own hands and trying to do this operation in efforts to reduce the road accidents and minimize injuries caused by defective or illegally modified vehicles. So, my dear ladies and gentlemen, especially to the gentlemen, I would say, you know, there are young guys out there or also not so young people. They like modify the vehicles and do so much changes that sometimes it might lose actually the, you know, core purpose of the vehicle. Okay, sometimes we like to have a designer looking bike or you know, wow looking car, but then safety comes first too when we're riding or driving on the road. Okay, when you think, yeah, I know to drive, I'm, you know, perfectly all right, it's completely fine, the one coming opposite to you or probably behind you might not be in their senses and you might have to just be, you know, watchful for them. So yes, the Sri Lanka police have actually launched this you know, nationwide operation. So let's see, hopefully there'll be lesser accidents, lesser injuries and lesser news about all of these stuff that we'll be hearing as well. But with that said, stepping on into something by Spice Girls, Who Do You Think You Are is what they ask you. Well, this is Light FM.

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0: 9876 Alan White. Well, George Michael did bring you something from the 80s. A father figure is what he calls this one. Well, I will be your father. I will be your... Wait, let me just like, you know, go back. I will be your father. I'll be your preacher. I'll be the one who loves you till the end of time is what he says. Well, if you do have a father, if you miss, you know, giving something to your dad for Father's Day, well, it's never too late. You need to celebrate your parents every day. That is what I'm trying to tell you, okay? Because I know Gen Z always says this, you know, I was never asked to be born. I never asked to be here, but then they gave birth to you. You know, they are feeding you, keeping a roof over your head. So be grateful, okay? Don't be all Gen Z. But if you are, you know, you're wanting to look, you know, give a shout out, dedication, or send a lovely message for your, you know, beloved, especially your father, go ahead, WhatsApp. Talk to me on 0728-878-878. But also got to tell you that dengue cases has been actually on the rise. 55,000 is the mark that they've exceeded. And I have to tell you guys, you need to take things really seriously. Please don't play around. If you feel like you're having a fever, if you're feeling a little weak, if you feel like you feel, you know, not too easy, not too yourself, well, make sure you're getting yourself tested, okay? Make sure you're good in, you know, visiting the doctor, taking rest, and, you know, necessary medications, that is. Work can wait, college can wait, you know, your friends' hangouts can wait, and trips can wait, everything can wait, health comes first. I'm telling you, if you're not going to be fit, you're not going to be able to do anything at all. So please make sure you're not having any stagnant water, you know, outside of your house, any breeding places for mosquitoes. Please topple them over, and also keep your environment and surroundings clean. Use mosquito repellents. Keep your windows and doors shut at least after 4 p.m. Okay, you don't have to do it, you know, way early or way late. 4 p.m. is a good enough time, I would say. But when it's raining, make sure you're staying indoors. Yes, that is the note I would end this hour on, because we're stepping in to the fun lover of the Light Lounge. Your time, it is, you know, on the dot, 4 p.m. Good evening.
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8786, Alan White, Eternal, bringing you a song from the 90s, Just a Step Away from Heaven. Well, the British girl group did do a great number on that one, because back in the day, that song was actually, you know, topping charts, and even now is the most, you know, famously and most, you know, loving song that you can listen to even during a day of stress. And if you are just listening and just tuning into the show, welcome on board the Light Lounge. This is the winner with you, playing you all the hits and all the classics from back in the day. We're reminding you of the good days. Yes, and if you know, sounds very familiar to what your dad or your mom would say, yeah, those days were the good days. I mean, true, okay, I'm not gonna lie, those days were the good days, right? But yes, whatever, said and done. If you want to hop on board, have a chat with me, let me know as to how the Wednesday is treating you, like, go ahead and WhatsApp, talk to me on 0728 878 878, and I come bearing the fun fact for you. So you know how a lot of people and a lot of movies, you know, show these, you know, blades being stuck onto potatoes and wires being connected and there's somehow electricity and all of that? Yeah, I'm gonna explain in brief the science behind it. Okay, so potatoes can actually absorb and reflect Wi-Fi signals too, primarily due to their, you know, high water content, because the potato in itself does not just have starch in it, but 80% of it is actually water, and they have a certain chemical in it. Because, you know, Wi-Fi actually relies on something called radio waves. For those of you who are familiar with the term, you would understand. Water molecules actually are absorbed, scattered, and, you know, reflect the energy that the Wi-Fi requires. And this is, you know, I wanted to go in depth about it, but then I feel like me using these terms might not be, you know, very easy for you to understand. So just to put it in brief, it's basically like a human body, you know. The potatoes have 80% of water, and then the Wi-Fi is absorbed into the potato and it's reflected through these water molecules. Okay, there is an electromagnetic energy that is reflected, and that's how, probably if you want to steal, you know, your neighbor's Wi-Fi, that's how you do it. Don't tell them I told you, okay? I'm gonna move on to more music, because I feel like, you know, someone might call me out on this. But yes, Dido with Thank You. 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

9 8 7 8 8 7 6 Alan White. Well, that was a song by Madonna bringing you something from the 80s, like a virgin, she says. Not gonna comment on that, but moving on, this is the Life Lounge that you're listening to. Hello there, welcome on board the show. If you just tuned in, well, you should know this Davina with you on the Hump Days edition of the show. And I'm always gonna be here, so if you are always gonna stick along, well, go ahead, WhatsApp, talk to me on 0728 878 878. And you know how WhatsApp came out with this feature of how you can, you know, share usernames and, you know, contact each other, but a lot of people were having, you know, like privacy concerns because they introduced this feature just so that you don't have to, you know, share your phone number with the other person, but they can, you know, instead have your username and they can contact you on WhatsApp. But then again, there were some concerns about however people are just going to discover us, you know, by searching us up. You know, there is user suggestions, and then WhatsApp clarified that, saying there is no directory or suggestions. You'll have to know someone's exact username to contact them, and users can also enable a username key that you'll have to know to reach out. So you'll have to and you don't have to share your WhatsApp number. It'll be sharing a username, but you'll have to know it letter by letter. You cannot mistake it, and that's how you're going to get to the right contact person. So, I mean, why complicate it, right? I mean, they could just, you know, just share the number if you really want to contact the other person, right? Why go around beating the bush so much, WhatsApp? But let's see how this works out for Meta and for all the users. I haven't still gotten the update, so if you have tried it, let me know. But for now, Neo, so sick is what he calls this one. Well, you're listening to Light FM.

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4: 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They are packed with protein, fiber, and a variety of vitamins and minerals. 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

978-876 Alan White. Something from the 2000s, R. Kelly bringing you that song. Actually, TLC's Unpretty is that song. Wow, my brain just like... Anyway, we're going to move on from that minor mistake. Please accept my apologies. TLC's Unpretty is what we just heard. And yes, this is the Light Lounge that you're listening to. Hello there. How are you doing? Yes, I know it's a midweek. The evening has got to me. But if you are like me, you know, you're not having your lunch on time and, you know, you're probably just dozing off at work. Well, wake up. We're only a couple of minutes away from being off and, you know, going home, right? But don't worry. The music's going to get you there. The music's going to, you know, help you go through the day. Okay, so yes, stick along. And yeah, WhatsApp, talk to me. 0728-878-878 is a number that you can WhatsApp me on. This is Davina with you on the show, and I do come bearing the fun facts, and it's more of a, you know, a reality check than it's a fun fact. You know how they see your teeth is also part of your skeleton, and I want to give you a reality check. The teeth are the only part of your skeleton that actually is cleaned every day. That is if you brush your teeth every day. And yeah, so the rest of your skeleton remains uncleaned. But you don't have to think much about it. I know a lot of people are getting in their heads now, like, oh my gosh, Davina, you just said that and now I feel weird. Well, don't feel weird, okay? We're made to be this way. The universe, the God, whatever it is that you want to believe, made us this way, okay? So brush your teeth. You don't want to kiss that girl with a, you know, stinky breath. Trust me, you don't want to. But yes, moving on to something by R. Kelly now, coming your way. Yes, taking you back in time. This is Light FM that you're listening to.

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8786, Alan White, Jimmy Cliff bringing you Love Solution, an 80s song to, you know, wind things down for the Light Lounge. And yes, I have to say bye-bye because we got Sanara in the studio waiting to take over for the Light Drive. But before I go, I have to give a couple of shout-outs to Godfrey Herman, who says, hi, good evening. Well, good evening to you as well. And he says, I'm listening with care. I don't know what you meant, but yeah, I'm glad that you're listening. We also do got a message coming in from Elvis Colmeyer as well. Shout out going out to Rasanjali. Hiya there, out to you, Rasanjali. Message coming in from Ronald Derrick. Hiya out to you as well. Thank you so much for being a part of the show. And to every single one of you that actually stayed on board the show, sending your messages, and also just had a little chat with me. Well, I love you guys from the bottom of my heart. But with that said, I have to leave you with something by Shania Twain. You'll hear me again tomorrow, Sri Lanka. Until then, this is Avina Singh and his amigos. Peace out. Ciao.

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We do absolutely everything to get close to you because that's what we intend on doing, making you feel grand inside 24/7. That was a week fielder right here on Light 87.8. And of course, it's the midweek edition of the Light Drive, and we're here to pump you up, give you all the energy you need to push through the next, the rest of the week. I mean, it's a short work week anyway, but hop on board. Let me know how you are feeling today. It is me, Sanara, and it happens to be the 1st of July. We are, you know, officially in a brand new month, a brand new chapter page where you can just write down or even draw doodles if you like, okay? It's a brand new month to do exactly what you want to do. I just came across this very interesting post of this person who made a life tracker. Now, before you start yawning, this is actually a very interesting chart that this guy had made of little tiny boxes, and it's the entirety of 100 years, which is ideally what we're supposed to live, hopefully, if we take good care of our health, right? And it's so short. When you saw the age of 40 or something, it's not even, I mean, yes, it's like half of the years, right? But then it really gives you so much perspective of how much, yes, time goes by so quickly, but also how much we are wasting it and how much we're not really living, you know, intentionally staying grounded. But just a reminder, okay, not to fearmonger you, but only to remind you that maybe you're hopping on things of June that you probably don't need to carry in this new month. So hop on board, let me know what your plans are looking like, what you are looking forward to this month, and if it's your cake day, if you happen to be a July baby, let's celebrate. Hop on board. You know the numbers to contact with me directly, 072-8878-878, or on Facebook or on Instagram, just connect with us. You'll see my show post, and you can definitely send in all of your greetings and shout outs, and I'll say hello and let me know what you are celebrating today. Got all of your favorite tunes. I'll be loving you.

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Definitely hop on board and let me know how you are feeling today, and connect with me on WhatsApp or through our social platforms on Facebook or on Instagram. Be a part of it, all right? If you're not, you might have a bit of FOMO. I'm just looking at if we are celebrating a special day on top of it being a brand new month. But it happens to be International Joke Day. Maybe today is the day you light up some firecrackers under someone's chair who really needs it. But hey, be a bit more, careful with the, because, a lot of people seem to blur, the jokes and really making it funny and also offensive at the same time. So we really can't blur those lines. If you are going to offend someone in any way, honestly, that's really not a joke. I'm not trying to be a Karen about it, but that's how I feel. Let me know. But we gotta, share something to make someone laugh this evening. So let's appreciate the power of humor, especially when it is that day to bring a smile to someone's face. But hop on board, let me know how you are feeling today. Look into some interesting facts about it as well.

0: 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Good ways to improve gut health include eating fermented foods like yogurt, taking probiotic supplements, and eating plenty of fiber. 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

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Wishing you a happy month of July, Shabrina. Thank you so much for your lovely message. Been a while. Hope you're doing well. Good to know you're on board. We also got Iranga tuned in. Love to you with a message. New beginnings and new blessings. Definitely what we all need. And let's not forget, we also got Rehan tuned in. How's it going? Thank you so much for being on board. And good to know you're also having a lovely time and you can do the same. Keep those messages rolling in on 072-8878-878. Or also find us on Facebook and on Instagram in case we're celebrating your cake day. We want to celebrate it with you. And you happen to be celebrating it alongside Pamela Anderson, some big names, and also celebrating the life of Princess Diana on her birthday as well. You know, it's you know, her birthday. So there's all these incredible people that we celebrate. So you might be amongst them. So hop on board, let us know. 072-8878-878. Got the music that you love, Debbie Gibson. Take it away.

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Here to, you know, keep your spirits where it belongs on top of the world, and here to give you a little bit of love. And that's what you got to do to the people around you as well. Give a little love, because that can go a long, long way. You have no idea the kind of silent battles that people, you know, face. So be a bit kinder, be a bit more loving and compassionate. So hop on board, let me know how you are feeling today. You know how you can connect with me. A big hello going out to Madam Ashanda Pala. Good to know you're on board. Alexander Forget Godfrey tuned in, and much love to the Sunlikers all on board as well. A big hello to Liam, Lisa, Wendy. Thanks so much for a lovely comment on my show post, and you can do the same. Find me on Facebook and on Instagram as well. 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

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Coming to you live from the P1 level of the Columbus City Center in our state-of-the-art studios, and of course bringing you nothing but the best of vibes, okay? And also just reading a fun fact to you. Apparently your brain actually can't tell the difference between a genuine laugh and a fake one, and even if you force yourself to laugh for a few seconds, your body is gonna start releasing the feel-good chemicals, and that's gonna help you reduce those stress and lift your mood, okay? So on a day like today, where it is International Joke Day, maybe what you gotta do is just try and get you to, you know, laugh, even if it's not real. Apparently, that is very essential if you wanna feel good, okay? And yeah, it's really incredible stuff, but I'm also reading how children laugh around 300 times a day, while the average adult laughs only about 15 to 20 times. That makes so much sense why, like, children are always so happy and, you know, life is so great when you're a child, right? But, you know, somewhere between growing up and paying bills, I suppose, you know, answering emails, we just forget how to laugh. And just, this is a reminder that humor is universal. Every culture has its own jokes. Every generation has its own little jokes, right? And what people find funny can be completely different, but a good laugh has a way of bringing people together. And, you know, one thing common that every one of us has is that it's only going to make you feel incredible. So hop on board, give me some funny jokes, and make someone, you know, crack on a day like today. Hop on board and let me know how you are feeling today. We're here to make things incredible for you, your commute back home on the light drive on Light 878.

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It's the midweek. We know how chaotic it can be, and you need all the extra support that you possibly could need right now. So half of all, let me know how you are feeling today. I'm going to wrap the tune in wishing you a happy month of July. Hope it's going to be very nice to you, and hope it's going to be super stuff, like the way you describe music. We also got too much stuff to New Road, that's tuned in with a bunch all having us in the background. Nishant all the way from the East Coast as well. Good to know you're on board and having a lovely time. We got Soldier of Love coming your way. And, I do often wonder, like, do we need a soldier of love in our lives? Someone to protect our hearts from just falling apart, from getting into situations we really don't want to be getting into. But honestly, the only soldier of love could just be our conscience, right? That's pretty much it. Like, our brain.

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1: 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Not all carbs are created equal. Refined carbs have been highly processed to remove their fiber. They're relatively low in nutrients and may harm your health when eaten in excess. Most ultra-processed foods are made from refined carbs, like processed corn, white flour, and added sugars. Studies show that a diet high in refined carbs may be linked to overeating, weight gain, and chronic diseases like type 2 diabetes and heart disease. 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

gonna be with you always and forever, Erasure, taking you down on the good old memory lane with that classic right here on Light 87.8 and 87.6 Island Vider on Light87Asia.com, playing you today's best variety food to enjoy the entire Princess entire family. And we do have a lineup to put you in the right mood. And if you want to sing your heart out, you know, get rid of those incredibly heavy emotions, we will help you do that. We got all of what you need right now on the frequencies and also through the Light 87.8 app. If you do have it on your phone, you can carry us with you wherever you are, and whichever part of the world you're tuned in from will keep you tuned in with all of the feel good vibes you need. So definitely hop on board and let me know how you are feeling today. And we got some lovely people on board. A big hello out to Imaka tuned in, hope you're doing well. Let's not forget, much love to Sharita and also the Derek's all having us in the background. Thank you so much for your lovely comments, and you can do the same. Find us on Facebook and on Instagram and be a part of the Light family. Number one, I love you, Zanny Lennox.

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And that was a message in a tune. Things can only get better. That is the only way to rewire your brain. And if you thought that it's only going to get worse, well, you're wrong, you know. I think it's so true how they've done enough and more studies about how your brain really needs to be wired to think positively, because we're always only focusing about negativity, because that's the nature of who we are as people. But then again, you gotta go against it. You gotta make things so much more better and brighter for you. So we got all the tunes you need right now to put you in the right mood, and of course, put your spirits where it belongs, on top of the world on Light 87.8. Get the app on your phone right now if you haven't already. And we got some lovely people on board. Sasha, a big hello to you. Thank you so much for being on board and connecting with me, and good to know you're having yourself a lovely time. Happy guns in the background, and it's been a while. Thank you so much for the love. And W. Scott, a bit of Craig David coming your way, and a song by Shaggy as well coming your way, heading into a brand new hour. Your time right now is 6:54.

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And of course, hop on board, let me know how you are feeling and who you're thinking of right now, and we'll let them know. And here's a story that will make you feel incredibly proud to be a Sri Lankan. Now, for the first time ever, we have the Sri Lankan gallery, Saskia Fernando, who has invited to exhibit at the Frieze Masters in London, one of the most prestigious art fairs in the world. And they'll be showcasing the work of later Dr. H.A. Karnaratna, a man who was widely regarded as the father of abstract art in Sri Lanka. And what's more remarkable is that he becomes the only second Sri Lankan artist ever to be featured here at the Frieze Masters, right? And he spent over 6 decades creating art, and it's just truly incredible, his work. And it's just a reminder that success doesn't always happen overnight. It took him 6 decades, mind you, but that somehow, if you continue to work on those projects that you put endless passion, endless effort and hours and all of that, don't think it's going to go to waste, okay? There will come a moment in time that you'll be recognized and you'll be celebrated. So it might be, something that can make the young ones really proud as well. So pave the way and make those dreams come true. Hop on board, let me know how you are feeling today. We're here to give you all of that motivation you need to help you push through the rest of the week. It is the Humptis edition of the Light Drive, here to pump you up all my life.

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giving it Latin bread all day, every day, playing the music that you love, the music that you can listen to with your graduation friends forever. That is the name of the track coming right up after this one. But got the music you love, and it's all right here on Light 878, reminding you to get the app on your phone, so whenever you need us, we're in the reach of your pocket, and it's just like the sweet treat you need and the sweet escape of your day. So hop on board, let me know how you are feeling today, here to make your commute so much more enjoyable and one that you look forward to every single day. We got a lineup indeed. I got some lovely people on board as well. A big hello going out to Godfrey tuned in. We got Janet sending so much love, and also Azun Hanif all the way from Central Hills, as always, having us in the background. Good to know you're tuned in, and thank you so much for being a part of the Light Drive, the Humdays edition. And we made it through. I mean, just two more days to go, and also it's a brand new month. Always a great opportunity to, you know, maneuver things and change a few things around if you want to experience 2026 in its best form, I suppose, you know. But let me know how you are feeling today, what you are celebrating. You can connect with me via WhatsApp 072-8878-878.

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We got plenty more coming your way, so hold on. 2000 Maniacs, a bit of Elton John as well, and of course, Hop on Bull, let me know how you are feeling. We did play a brilliant piece of song writing from Richard Marx Hazard, one of my personal favorites. I just know that it takes you to this place somehow, and it's like a movie scene, you know. He's really good at that kind of, you know, I would say adventures, you know. When it comes to making music, you also have to be adventurous. But let me know how you are feeling today. It's a song going on especially to Yanusha tuned in. A big hello to the Sinara and the family all having us in the background as well. And also, you know, if you happen to be a Game of Thrones fan, this might be news to you. I mean, it's been a while since we've, you know, since the last season. But you remember the dragon eggs, you know, that was gifted to Daenerys Targaryen. And these are going to be sold in an auction. And it's not even real dragon eggs, okay? But these are not replicas. These are actually verified by HBO. And they've even been sold with the wooden chest you see in the series, basically. But this is crazy, you know. I can't even imagine. I can't even give it a price tag, because I know the real, I mean, the fans who can, I suppose, afford like millions would probably want to pay that. But let me know. Let me know if you're willing to pay that kind of money. And, you know, when you think of it, like, some people might be willing to pay that amount of crazy money. But also, it's like the guilty pleasures that we have in life. You know, we're like willing to spend a proportion of our salary maybe on certain things we don't need. You know, that is also considered crazy in some ways. I guess when you are, you know, rich, like crazy rich, maybe, you know, spending money is not that crazy to you, like millions on fake dragon eggs. I don't know, this is just the theory. But hop on board, let me know how you are feeling today. Give me your thoughts on 072 8878878.

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Reminding you, maybe what you need is to fly on the wings of love and to be on the lookout for, you know, whatever that comes your way. But, you know, playing it with grace and showing love to whatever. But hop on board and let me know how you are feeling today. And we got a final few hellos actually before I say goodbyes. And sometimes whenever the show is coming to an end, I almost forget that I have to like leave because it just goes by so quickly. It's crazy, but it's the time of day you gotta unwind and de-stress. And got a message actually from Anu, says, hey, if I am crazy rich, I think I'd be wanting to buy things and invest in them instead of buying things that I will kind of devalue over time, which makes sense, I suppose. She's saying to invest in like diamonds and gold, and I think that makes a sense instead of the Daenerys Targaryen dragon eggs that HBO is selling. But it's also interesting because I think people just kind of also put a tag, right, a price value on certain things. I guess for some people it's considered an investment to buy an antique as well. So I suppose maybe the dragon eggs are the metaphorical gold and pearls. Maybe that's what it is. But hop on board. It's a beautiful work of craftsmanship as well. But thank you so much, Anu. Good to know you're on board, because I got much love going out to Adrian Valentine tuned in, and the Vijay Wilder family all having us in the background, Rainu Chevron. And of course, until I catch you tomorrow, same time, same frequencies, take good care of yourself and leaving you with something special that will ease any pain, ease any blues that you've got right now at this time. Tell me where it hurts.

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